0: thank you very much. Oh, thank you. Do you like the song?
1: Yeah!
0: It's a little bit harder than My Heart Will Go On, right?
1: Yeah.
0: But I'm sure that you can nail it. It's a pop ballad song with beautiful words, beautiful lyric, and beautiful melody. And I think that you can learn this song. But we are applying the same old rule, okay? If you cannot learn the song by heart, if you cannot pronounce the words correctly, you will have to face the copy penalty.

0: Leha, didn't you study your homework? Why? What?
1: It's so hard.
0: It's not that hard. I'm sorry, but you have to face the penalty, okay? 10 times. Copy penalty. All right? Okay, who's this? Owen!
2: Oh my god!
0: Owen, come on, come on, come on, guys!
3: Owen, ông cổ râu.
0: Good. Okay. Are you feeling confident? Okay. Take your time.

0: I spend a running lifetime, running lifetime. But you are feeling something.
1: A one. You too?
0: I can't remember the lyric.
1: You can't remember the lyric?
0: Yeah.
1: Okay. What did you do last night?
0: I tried to...
1: Okay, fine.
0: Sorry.
1: Zero, and please go back to your seat. Okay, you're facing the penalty. Copy penalty 10 times, okay?
0: Yeah.
1: Okay, who's next? Kuyum? Come on, come on, guys. So come on, it's an easy song. Okay. Come on, give it to me. You can do it. You can do it, guys. More confident. Be confident.
2: How can I remember the lyric, teacher?
1: You too. Le Hua said that it was too hard. Owen said that she cannot remember the lyric, and you too. You said you're saying that you can't remember the lyric? Oh my god, it's not that difficult.
2: You don't understand that? Because I never watched this movie before, so of course I don't know the song before. And I don't like this song actually, so I can't remember the lyric. It's too hard for you. No, teacher, I'm sorry.
1: Zero and 10 times copy penalty.
2: Please,
1: go back. Go back to your seat. Please. Next person. Gonggik.
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0: Khó. 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Give me your back, give me your back, give me your back, give me your back, give me your back, give me your back, give me your back, give me your back, give me your back, give me your back, give me your back, give me your back, give me your back, give me your back, give me your back, give me your back, give me your back, give me your back, give me your back, give me your back, give me your back, give me your back, give me your back, give me your back, give me your back, give me your back, give me your back, give me your back, give me your back, give me your back, give me your back, give me your back, give me your back, give me your back, give me your back, give me your back, give me your back, give me your back, give me your back, give me your back, give me your back, give me your back, give me your back, give me your back, give me your back, give me your back, give me your back, give me your back, give me your back, give me your back, give me your back, give me your back, give me your back, give me your back, give me your back, give me your back, give me your back, give me your back, give me your back, give me your back, give me your back, give me your back, give me your back, give me your back, give me your back, give me your back, give me your back, give me your back, give me your back, give me your back, give me your back, give me your back, give me your back, give me your back, give me your back, give me your back, give me your